just picking up the mail. Are the soldiers from the war? This something that even old man Wyman never seen before. And it's a late afternoon on a hot Texas day, and something strange is going on, and we're all in the way. Now there's 50, 60 people just sitting on the cars,

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Mama jerked me back

never even stop. 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But me, I got a nickel smashed flatter than a dime.

0: Oh, by the way, it all started like this.
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1: Well, you know you. And you know me. We're brothers. You want the best. I don't care what you got. You want the best.
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Right now I feel like there are two, there's like double fiction. So I'll try to think what I was writing. I was writing something about how it kind of feels like there are two layers of fiction right now, because there is stuff I'm writing, like for this, which would normally be considered fiction because it's something else. Like, it's not like I'm writing an email or anything, or speaking with someone about reality. I'm always speaking with someone else. I don't know who you are supposed to be, but it's like someone that's not present at the other end, someone who can't give anything back in that way that is realistic, I guess. But even my so-called realistic conversations are fictional right now, because it's like, you know, everything is cancelled. But it wasn't cancelled yesterday. Yesterday everyone said that it would go on, and then today it was cancelled.

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The narrative is a bit limited, perhaps. The narrative is, don't touch them. So maybe I'm here then, to allow myself to touch them.

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1: My name is Bobby Rush. I'm an old man, want to talk about an old man. I want to talk about my father. My first guitar, my first cousin gave it to me by the name of Son Scott. That was my daddy's brother's child. Gave me a guitar, and my daddy being a preacher, I hid it in a loft. Son got to it and whopped the old neck. I hid it from my dad, I thought. 6 months later, my daddy found a guitar and said, "Hey, boy, bring me that guitar at the loft." Well, I got afraid because I thought my daddy gonna get the guitar and throw it away. I gave me a whooping about hiding it. He said, "Bring the guitar here, son. Let me play a tune or something for you." I didn't know my daddy could play at all. But he got the guitar. He said, "I want to sing you a song." I would look at him to sing me a song like "Swing Low, Sweet Cherry," or "Hey, man, hey, man." But being a preacher, he went into a blues song. He said, "Let me sing a song to you about a woman that I knew." I thought he was talking about my mother. There was a pecan tree in my yard. There was one tree, we call it a chinkapin tree. We used to go out and hunt them in the fall of the year. He said, "I'm going to sing this song we call it's about the chinkapin." He said, "Me and my gal went to chinkapin hunting. She fell down and I saw something." I said, "What? My daddy being a preacher singing a song like this?" I got close between his legs sitting in the chair, about 6 years old, maybe seven. I said, "Sing it again, Daddy." He said, "Me and my gal went to chinkapin hunting. She fell down and I saw something." I said, "Daddy, sing it again." What I really wanted him to do, sang the other verse. Because I knew something had to be devastating in the other verse. I want to find out what he saw. But he said it again. "Me and my gal went to chinkapin hunting. She fell down and I saw something." I said, "Daddy, what did she have on?" He said, "Nothing but a dress. Only a dress." Well, in my 6 or 7 year old mind, I could imagine a lady falling down with nothing on but a dress. What a sight to see. I wanted to ask my daddy what it was, but as a child, I couldn't fix my mouth to say that. I said, "Daddy, sing it again." He said, "Me and my gal went to chinkapin hunting. She fell down and I saw something." I said, "Daddy, how big was she?" He said, "Son, she was fat, real fat." Well, in my 6 or 7 year old mind, I could visualize fat girl falling down, nothing on but a dress. What a sight I'd imagine that was. I said, "Daddy, sing it again, because I'm still trying to get him to go to this second verse and explain what he saw and what it looked like, if you know what I mean." Now, he said, "Me and my gal went to chinkapin hunting. She fell down and I saw something." See, my daddy had his back to my mother who was cooking. I was facing my dad. He couldn't see my mother. But she could hear him telling me about this song, and she probably didn't like that, because I thought she was going to sing about my mother. And my mother walked up and she said, meaning, "Don't sing that kind of song to that boy." So he didn't hear my mother. Apparently, was so wrapped up in his guitar playing, he didn't care. He was playing. Oh, he went, oh, man. He had his eye closed, hat pulled down across his head. He said, "Me and my gal went to chinkapin hunting. She fell down and I saw something." And he went to sing it again. My mother said, meaning, "Don't sing that song." He went to sing it again. I said, Daddy, here come my mama. I kicked him on his leg. He didn't hear me. I didn't care one way or the other. He said, "Me and my gal went to chinkapin hunting." By that time, he looked around, saw my mother coming. He said, "Me and my gal went to chinkapin hunting. She fell down, and I kept running." I don't know what the song would have been, but I sure wish my daddy were living today could sing that other verse and explain to me what he saw. Wow. Wow. I wish I could see what my daddy saw.
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He makes a lot of these wonderful cigar box instruments, his old traditional instruments. 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I'm going to do a new one for you. 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
1: 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You want the best.
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What do you think he is, DJ Quick? Huh? 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Or you must be Jimmy Walker. 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You get what I gave you. 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

0: 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You want the best.
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And that's why we must continue to move our feet, continue to push and pull, not just to make America better, but to make our planet a little better. 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

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I've said over and over again, the vote is precious. It is almost sacred. It's the most powerful, non-violent instrument or tool that we have in a democratic society. We should make it easy and simple.

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0: Now for 17 years I've been going in back. 17 more will bury me. 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

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I am God, the ultimate presence. 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

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Take it no more without you. I'm thinking I gotta get you in right now with me.

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And give a medal to replace the son of Mrs. Annie Johnson.